girl.

that mama, she got it sticking in the cameraman. Oh, wicked asshole. And he's up there. What's that? Hawaiian noises. He's banging on the bongos like a chimpanzee. Oh, that ain't working.

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1: Coming up Monday when the show returns, after its recent troubles, we'll take a deep dive into the unique history of the Ararat Lunatic Asylum. From Fed Uni, it's Ballarat Today's history buff, Dr. David Waldron. Our play therapist, Dr. Kate Renshaw, returns. She reports in after her talking tour of New Zealand's South Island. I'll be joined by Aussie music legend

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1: 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They have pockets in them and therefore ideal after a reconstruction. Now, they're giving these away in between 10am to 2pm Monday to Thursday, but if you want to ask questions or find out anything else, just jump onto Brick Wellness Centre's Facebook page.
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Dave at 3BA on your Monday. Keep on moving. Yep, you got to keep forward direction. That's the best way to go in life. 23 past 6, PT and the Big Show. Back into it for another week. Name that song for Ballarat Trailers.

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PT and the Big Show on a very special Monday, especially for mums and dads who will be celebrating everywhere. The cool kids are going back to school today. Some are still on school holidays, but the cool kids are going back to school, which means school zones, whether they're back or not, around every school are back in play. From 8 until 9.30, from 2.30 till 4, as a motorist, be aware, the kids are

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1: 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Not Oops, I Did It Again, but You Drive Me Crazy.

0: Britney Spears at 3BA and you drive me crazy. 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It'll be either Great Wall or Smoke on the Water. Whichever way it rolls out first up this morning, if you call the number 6 when you hear it on 5332 1023, you'll go into the running to be at the Red Hot Summer Tour November 7, Vic Park, presented by 3BA.
1: 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Right through Rocktober, PT's blowing the dust off the 3BA record collection, playing the big rocks

industry. You're gonna take on the world someday. You got blood on your face, a big disgrace, waving your banner all over the place. We're